Lodge, 93.7. Good morning and welcome to Live with Lindsay. For the next 4 hours, sit back and enjoy the music.

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He ain't heavy. He's my brother.

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Silent, waiting for the record.

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I ain't drunk.

0: One thing I got to do while I'm in Bega is go to the record store.
1: Bega has a record store?
0: Yeah, Sugar Sounds. They have thousands of vinyl records, CDs, tapes, DVDs and books. They even have turntables and sound equipment. Plus, they buy collections.
1: I had no idea.
0: Yeah, it's just in Cup Street, upstairs at number 203. Go and say hello to Greg. He can find what you're looking for. And they're open Tuesdays to Saturday.
1: Okay, I will. Oh, wait, I'll come with you.
0: All right.
1: So what was the first vinyl record you ever bought anyway?
0: Monkey Grip, the EP by the Divinyl. Yeah, saw that doing last week. Thinking to find it back.
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0: That was Johnny Cash with Our Little Hometown. And before that, Grace Knight with Love Me or Leave Me. 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

That was Tree 63 with I Stand For You. If you walked away from God, the Lord is calling you back into fellowship with Himself. If you never knew Jesus as your Lord and Savior, if your heart is yearning to really know the love of God the Father, and you want to receive the free gift of eternal life, given by God with no greater love, then tell God you are sorry. If you are genuinely sorry for ignoring Him and disobeying His eternal laws, ask for His forgiveness. Ask Jesus to come into your life and be your Lord and Savior. Submit your life into God's hands and let Him have His way. He loves you and only wants the best for you.

L.C.P. Johnson. Hot Horn Hall will paper as well with that hunk of andante. Men having reached a point in the program which precedes the falling off hunk, I want to announce that Johnson, with the CP frontispiece, has gathered his menagerie around the mic to vibrate your vertebrae with Swing Crazy. Oh, sweet CP.

0: romance personified, and his credentials are bona fide. Every queen on the screen would adore the brand of loving that is purely Harold T. Ross.
1: I'll say he's hotter than a pistol. But now they tell us about the father of waters, he of many moons, reaching from the far north, carrying on his bosom joy, laughter, comfort, tumult, romance, through the homelands into the warm embrace of the Gulf Stream. The father of waters, Mississippi,

0: On our trip down the Mississippi, here's a nice place to rest as we listen to the philosophy of he who was sitting and a whittling all day long.
1: I got a little farm on the riverbank, happy as I can be. Far away from harm on the riverbank, nobody there but me. I don't do nothing but sit around, just dress just as I please. And real true happiness I have found among the birds and bees. Say, listen, I'm a happy-go-lucky cuss, never quarrel and never fuss. Life to me is one sweet song, sitting and whittling all day long. Nothing special for me to do, that's the reason my skies are blue. I'm just sort of going along, sitting and whittling all day long. 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How can anyone go wrong?

0: 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I'm Greg Poppleton.
1: We interrupt a moment to say this is a Soitone broadcast coming to you with the compliments of the Maytag Company of Newton, Iowa, manufacturers of the famous Maytag cast aluminum washers.
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0: Brian, Brian.
1: I'm here.
0: I'm here too, my dear.
1: How are you?
0: I'm fantastic.
1: Good. Are you in Leaper's Fork?
0: I am. I'm a leaper forker.
1: I've been there.
0: You have?
1: I have. It's a rather small town, isn't it? More like a village. Is it?
0: It's a village. No, it's definitely a village.
1: Yes, it's a village. It's got a good what antique store there, I remember.
0: Oh, it's got several. It's
1: That's got
0: such a
1: probably a
0: small
1: lot.
0: town.
1: Yeah.
0: Yeah, it's I don't know, 1,000 people maybe.
1: Congratulations on the new album, which I'll talk about in a minute.
0: Yay.
1: I suppose everybody there is still recovering from the loss of Dolly Parton.
0: Yes, it's an ongoing grieving.
1: What an incredible person she was. It's what a an outpouring of love it was after she passed.
0: It's still going on. We're all in denial. I think, there are six stages of grief and we're all in denial, and it's just one of those things that we don't believe it until I go to a funeral and see some kind of memorial. I won't believe it.
1: I suppose a lot of people didn't realize how much good she had done for the community. I mean, apart from her music, there was a whole other side to her, wasn't there?
0: My granddaughter gets a book from Dolly's book club every month, and I have no idea how much money or time has put into that, but she did it for all the kids in Tennessee, and what a gift that woman was.
1: And even in Australia, her book donations were made over here as well.
0: Yes, I didn't know that.
1: Yeah. So
0: I didn't know that. Wow.
1: pretty amazing. Hey, I want to ask you about someone that is still with us, fortunately, and you were part of the Joni Jam at the Newport Folk Festival a few years ago, and I know she's a hero of yours, and in fact, you mention her in the song "Hear Me Now" on the new album.
0: Yes.
1: Did you get to meet her and talk to
0: Yes, I have pictures to prove it.
1: her?
0: I've known Joni since I was 17. I have a picture of the two of us at the Grammys, and she's my shero. I bought two records when I was a young girl, and hers was the second album that I bought, and I knew every song, every harmony part, every chord change, and she's my shero.
1: Which album of hers did you buy? Was it Blue or was it
0: Well,
1: Court and Spark?
0: it was Court and Spark.
1: I love that album.
0: That's one of my favorite things in life.
1: Yeah, that is a fantastic album, isn't it?
0: Oh my gosh, it's everything to me. So Joni represents my whole life. And so getting to see her at the Newport Beach thing was absolutely heaven on earth.
1: Yeah, has she passed on any advice to you? Or I guess just being in her presence would be inspiration enough, I suppose, and hearing her and listening to her music.
0: Well, I have a vision of her listening to the record. She was in Tuscany and playing solitaire. And I can imagine there's music in the background, and she's just sitting there playing cards, listening to my record. And she wrote to me and she said, "This is a masterpiece." She used that word. I can't believe it.
1: Is that the new album?
0: Yes. And I'm just amazed. I'm just like, oh my God, I got the seal of approval from the Queen.

0: Teddy Swims' Perfect Man. It'll be featured on his new album, Ugly, which is out in January. Let's turn our attention to the new album chart here in the UK.
1: Number 11.
0: It's Bonobo with Distance in Static, and from it, this is Talk to Me.

everybody's crying mercy. Don't try too hard, it won't work. Trust me. Featuring James Muller playing guitar, Bonnie J. Jensen loving that. Fabian Navier was the percussionist with Graham Jesse. Tenor sax, Matt McMahon, piano, Nicholas McBride, drums, and Phil Stack, double bass. Comes from the Shimmer album going back to 2010.

the time, but that's not how I'm spending mine. I spend all my time just loving you. I do. Let the world go round me on its own. I

You're still with Kevin Sullivan, and we're working my way through my brand new album, Give Me a Story. And track number 6 is a song called Spend the Kid's Inheritance. And I got the idea for this song as we were on tour, the Sully Vans and I, we travelled all around Australia.

Peter Smokey Dawson and Coffee for One. We had Lachlan Bryan and the Wilds with Black Coffee, and that was their first golden guitar

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At Sapphire Stories, we recognise Aboriginal peoples as the first people and custodians of country. We would like to pay respect to the traditional custodians of the land, waterways and sky country around Bega, the Jurunganj people, our first storytellers. Welcome to Sapphire Stories. On the show today, we will have some great guests and we'll be talking about cows, playing some great music and chatting about some very mysterious events. So go and pop the kettle on. We'll be back after this.